You got a barge charge coming. 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He gonna make pretty women jump and shout. Then the world

only 7 hours, only 7 days, only 7 months. 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

0: karjalainen syke. 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
1: Some people say a man is made out of mud. A poor man's made out of muscle and blood. Muscle and blood and skin and bones. 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You load 16 tons, what do you get? Another day older and

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I loaded 16 tons of number 9 coal, and the straw boss said, well, bless my soul, you load 16 tons, what do you get?

I was born one morning, it was drizzling rain. 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You load 16 tons, what do you get? 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

0: 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I keep my eyes wide open all the time. I keep the ends out for the tie that binds. 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